0: Mark Seals, featuring Ernie Watts on the saxophone. Muddy Chicago Blues, a tribute to Muddy Waters, father of Chicago Blues. Here on Denver's Jazz, 89.3 KUVO. I'm Paul Donovan on this Friday evening, 14 minutes after 6 o'clock. Latin Soul Party's in here in less than 2 hours to kick off our weekend on this summer evening. And looks like we have that accident northbound 25. This is around 70th, and it's backed up to 58th. And it looks like things are settling down. Unless, of course, you're in Castle Rock, because I-25 North is closed between Wolfensberger and US 85, and it's backed up. Oh, my goodness, it's backed up to Skyview. That's quite a backup there. But that's, if you're down south, that's what's happening. And it looks like there's some slowdowns on I-70 in both directions on the west side with the heavy rain they're having in that area. But no weather warnings. They've lifted that severe thunderstorm warning from last hour. But still some heavy rain coming down on the west side. And we got some dark clouds downtown. There is a chance for that early tonight, and then overnight low 68, and then hot and dry this weekend. Heat advisory, in fact, because we'll be close to 100 both days, tomorrow and Sunday. Right now it's 94 downtown here at KUVO. So today, one of the birthdays we're celebrating is pianist Billy Taylor, Dr. Taylor. Coming next from his 1990 Dr. T album, we're going to hear Jerry Mulligan's Rico Apollo. And that's straight ahead on KUVO.
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Exactly like you. Delphia Marsalis featuring vocalist Tanya Boy Cannon, who, by the way, is going to be here next month for our Live at the Vineyards with Etienne Charles and the Creole Orchestra, Saturday, August 15th. Can't wait for that. And before that, saxophonist Seamus Blake with Eddie Harris's Mean Greens, playing on an iwi, one of those electric wind instruments, featuring Sam Yahel on the B3 organ. And we also heard percussionist Bobby Matos as we celebrate his birthday today. And before that, another birthday we're celebrating today, pianist Billy Taylor, here on KVO, Kuvo Jazz, at 23 minutes before 7 o'clock on your Friday night Latin Soul party in here in the next hour, starting at 8 o'clock. Here on KUVO. Puerto Rican Cultural Festival. I want to say thank you to Eddie for calling and reminding me that Puerto Rican Cultural Festival, the Viva la Isla del Encantado Festival, is the best I can do, in Aurora, Bicentennial Park, this weekend. I mean, this is the largest celebration of Puerto Rican culture, food, music in the region, the food trucks, the live music, and artisan crafts, and a lot of fun there. So, yeah, looking forward to that. And we'll have a weekend for it. You'll just have to dress cool because it's going to be hot this weekend. All right, let's get back to the music. We've got, let's play Tania Nelson Trio with from the album Blues and Illusion. This is the title track on Denver's KUVO.

0: young trombonist Andrew Kim, and this is his debut album, Lineage, and Roddy Whitaker's The World Falls Away. Some pretty sizable names in this lineup. Pianist Xavier Davis, bassist Rodney Whitaker, drummer Ulysses Owens Jr., and on the saxophone, Sherelle Cassidy. And before that, you heard Denver pianist Tania Nelson and her trio, Blues and Illusion, from the album of the same name. Nice piece, wasn't that? Here on Denver's Jazz, 89.3 KUVO. On your Friday, I'm Paul Donovan, 9 minutes before 7 o'clock. Latin Soul Party coming in tonight at 8 o'clock to kick off the weekend. And checking traffic. We've got an accident reported northbound 225 after Iliff. Looks like it's slow to Parker Road. And on the north side, northbound 25, right at US 36, crash off on the left shoulder. Not a whole lot of a backup there, but southbound 25 from the north is pretty slow from about 76 into downtown. And coming north from the south side of the Denver Metro, northbound 25 is slow from about Santa Fe into downtown. Well, it's Friday, you know. All right, let's... by the way, south of Denver, Castle Rock and south, that accident closed northbound 25 after Spruce Mountain. It is several miles long, the backup there, into Castle Rock on the northbound side of 25, just in case you're listening and enjoying this wonderful music. All right, coming up, 1998, Pancho Sanchez with Diane Reeves. We're going to hear, I know it's evening, but it's called Morning, and that's next on KUVO.
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0: saxophonist Bruce Williams, Sense Out of Madness, from his new album, Solid Perspective. And that was bassist Lonnie Plaxico, drummer Willie Jones III, and a nice solo from pianist Brandon McCune. And before that, pianist Andrew Lambs, The Urgency Is Now, featuring trombonist Steve Davis, inspired by Dr. King's I Have a Dream speech when he said, "The fierce urgency is now." Here on KUVO, KUVO Jazz. Friday night at 17 minutes after 7 o'clock, my name is Paul Donovan, and the Latin Soul Party in here in less than an hour, starting at 8 o'clock. And checking traffic, looks like we have one incident. It's an accident on the south side, 25 northbound, right at 470, the split to C-470 or E-470. And that looks to be it for incidents. Well, C-470 westbound at University, but I don't see any stopped traffic. Just not a lot of volume there, so maybe that's it. All right, Denver weather, stormy afternoon for a lot of us, and some hail in spots, too, especially earlier this afternoon when that cell was around, well, just north of Golden there along 93. So the passing shower or storm still possible early tonight, overnight low 68. This weekend, it'll be hot and dry and a heat advisory for both days, highs close to 100 both days. And we're at a rain-cooled 81 here downtown at KUVO. So we are celebrating several birthdays today, including pianist Billy Taylor, and we're going to go back to his 1990 re-recording of his song Totoro. And that is next on KUVO.
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percussionist Bobby Matos. And this was from 2006 with Miles Davis's All Blues from Bobby's Gratitude album featuring Danny Weinstein on a trombone. And we celebrate Bobby's birthday today as well. Before that, drummer Carl Allen from his new album Tippin' and Alter Ego featuring Christian McBride on bass, saxophonist Chris Potter. And we started the set with another birthday we're celebrating today, pianist Dr. Billy Taylor with Titoro. Here on KUVO, KUVO Jazz, at 21 minutes before 8 o'clock on this Friday night. Latin Soul Party's in here at 8 o'clock. 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That is going to just be a fun night. All right, let's get on with the music here. Denver's Neil Bridge and Plus Seven with Monk's Blue Monk from his album, Yes, I'm Still Here, on KUVO.

0: What a fun song. Mafalda Minozzi from her Reophonic album. And joining her on the vocalizations there, Brazilian composer and guitarist Roberto Menasco. And he co-wrote this tune as well. And before that, Denver's Neil Bridge, 7+, and Monk's Blue Monk here on Denver's Jazz, 89.3 KUVO on this Friday night, 10 minutes till 8 o'clock. The Latin Soul Party is in here at 8. I'm Paul Donovan. Thank you so much for listening. Hope you enjoyed the music. Have a wonderful weekend. I'm going to leave you with Lakeisha Benjamin, saxophonist, from her new collection entitled We Dream. We're going to hear something called Flame Keeper, featuring Hiromi and Chris Potter. And that's next, right here on KUVO.
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1: What's up, what's up, what's up?
2: What's going on?
1: Thanks for tuning in to the Latin Soul Party on this well-needed rainy Friday night here in the Mile High City.
2: I'm loving the moisture. I'm loving the moisture.
1: We do need the moisture for sure. I'm telling you.
2: It feels good on my trach. It feels good, man. The air feels clean, man. So right on.
1: And it was very hot today, but now we got the cool-off coming all weekend. And the humidity,
2: but it's all good. Yes. I don't think we're used to the humidity, though. Right?
1: No, for sure.
2: All that moisture. What about you, Mr. Texas in the building? What's up, bro?
3: All I gotta say is it's about time we get some moisture, because, man, I'm a little burnt here, but I'm loving it.
2: You are dark, man. And red.
3: And red. I know, red on both. But it's beautiful moisture, beautiful day. Once again, you know, it can't beat a Friday night here on KUVO, and I'm ready for the weekend.
2: Me too, man. We're ready for a busy weekend, right, Jamato?
1: That's right. We have a big celebration going on in Greeley tomorrow.
2: Yeah, so looking forward to that. I'm looking forward to that too, brother. So, yeah, but we're going to start it off tonight, bro, right?
1: Let's do this. All right. 303-291-0666. Got any requests, any birthday celebrations or anything you want to say, give us a call here at the station. Let's get it started. I'm Jammin' Joe Serna.
3: I'm Jedi George.
2: And this is Ricky O.
1: And together we are
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1: Echale.
2: Echale.
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5: All right, we kicked off the set with Maria Maria, of course, sir. Santana, Tierra, Lady in the Moonlight, Los Mocosos, Spill the Wine, right. And Mellow Man Ace, Mentirosa.
6: Right on.
5: You know who that goes out to.
6: Yes, sir. Yes, sir, we do.
5: And the Havana Maestros, Good Times.
6: And Chic, because that's and a real Chic track,
5: yeah,
6: right?
5: Yeah.
6: Bernard Edwards, Nile Rodgers, all them brothers. Said, all right, it is 8:25 and a half. If you got to be somewhere, go home and get your umbrella, you know. Take your medication. You better do it right now, right?
5: Go out and enjoy this weather.
7: I know, the clouds are coming in. We're just looking out there, and it's like getting really...
6: Yeah.
7: I mean, like, if it's going to pour, and let it cool down, because I ain't complaining.
6: It's all wet down here outside. I'm just staring out the window now. So, yeah, it's all wet outside. So.
7: I guess nobody's going out tonight.
6: It's all good, man. Stay
5: summertime in Colorado. You know, you don't like the weather, just wait a few minutes. It'll change.
7: It hasn't changed, Joe. It hasn't really changed the last 3 weeks.
5: It's going to be 105 tomorrow.
7: 105 tomorrow?
6: Yeah, it
5: it's
6: going
5: to be very hot all weekend.
6: It's going to be,
5: next week we're going to get a lot of rain, so that'll be good.
7: That'll be the following, what?
6: Well, you know, bro, I mean, like, summer's moving faster, right? Because we got to enjoy it, man.
7: I know, we're like the last
5: The last week, the third week of July already.
7: Yeah, next week will be the last week of July, so then we're into August, and, you know, then back to school.
6: Time flies, brother, so we got to take it all in, man. You know, slow down a little bit, summer. We want you to last a little bit longer.
7: Slow down the whole year. I don't know. Summer, it's the whole year. We're flying by like we wanted to go somewhere. I don't want to go nowhere.
6: Yeah, like it wants to wrap up right away. But no. Hey, shout out to Bobby G, also Miss Eileen, to my brother Tom Bacon. Cool down. Tom Bacon's hot.
5: Yes.
7: He's not feeling good. I hope you feel better there.
6: All right, Tom Bacon. Cool down, brother, and feel better, right?
7: And also I want to give a shout out to one of my good friends over 30 years, Gabe. Happy birthday. You turned
6: right on.
5: Happy birthday.
7: Half a century.
6: Happy birthday, brother. Half a century.
7: Yeah, well, 100.
6: Okay, brother.
7: He's going to be 50, so I want to give him a shout out. Thanks for everything and appreciate it. If you want to give a shout out, Eric, get it in early.
6: All right, 303-291-0666.
5: All right, this next set, George picked out all these songs, and we got some fresh cumbias, Los Benders, Tejano Highway 281.
7: They're a hot band.
5: Bob Gallarza, Asalto. And then we've got to play one from Dr. Loco for everybody.
6: So. Sure, sounds good. Let's do it, Jammin' Joe.
5: All right, let's have some Homeboy Boogie right here on

I know you don't smoke weed. I know this. But I'm gonna get you high today. Cause it's Friday, you ain't got no job, and you ain't got shit to do. I was just bullshitting, and you know this.

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9: I bet it was. It's 8:50 and a half. You got to be somewhere. Stay out of the rain. Get out of the rain.
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9: Go grab your rain jacket or your poncho and stay dry, everybody. But it's good. It's good. We need the moisture. It's
5: yes,
9: all good.
5: And I hope tomorrow is, like Joe says, 105, but I hope not.
9: It's going to feel like it, brother. It's been feeling like it. And don't forget, coming up at 11 p.m., it is the LSP after party
11: in the mix.
9: All right.
8: All right, let's take it to the top with some music. I've been wanting to play this for a while, but haven't had the chance. So let's do some of the Crusaders featuring Randy Crawford talking about street life right here on KUVO.

0: 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Street Live right here in Denver, Colorado.
1: Yes, sir. 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Like that one.
0: Yeah, grooving on a Friday night.
1: Right. 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
0: That's not Spanish. That was English.
1: Not. Uh-uh.

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0: Yeah, we kicked off the set with Ron Con by Tito Puente, and followed by Carnival, Let the Children Play, Jugando by Santana, Gloria Estevan, The Rhythm is Gonna Get You, and Tony Sukar, They Don't Care About Us, off the Michael Jackson CD, and Pete Escovedo, Don't You Worry About a Thing. And that's how we start off the set at this 9 o'clock hour on the Latin Soul Party. But right about now,
1: yes, sir,
0: we're going live in studio with a very special guest in the house. And we're talking about Mr. Ray Carrion, former member of El Chicano and Azteca. And he's played and performed with many legendary artists.
1: Yes, he has.
0: And he's played since the age of 19. Because he's been around, you know.
2: No, you just got that. We were listening to your show just driving down, and you're playing at Tito Puente. And I was just telling Don, I remember when I played with Tito at the Greek Theater with Celia Cruz. And Celia Cruz come out for the sound check, and she's got rollers on her hair. And they start giving her the mic to do the sound check. And she does like, la, la, la. She goes... She looks at her husband. She goes, Pedro, esto está feo. And she gives him the mic. She takes off, and then she comes back later, and they get it all fixed up. You know, Tito. They go, oh, man, I go, well, she's a diva, man. And, wow, and a lot of those. And Pete, man, Pete Escovedo, wow. I just had him at Steven's Steakhouse because, you know, I do shows back over there in L.A., and I hired Pete and his Juan Escovedo, Peter Michael.
0: Yeah.
2: I had the pleasure of playing with Peter and with Pete, and also did with Sheila E. And, you know, I'm also the godfather of Paris Escovedo's daughter.
0: Nice.
2: So the Escovedos is like family, man.
0: Yes.
2: So your music you're playing is close to the heart, my brother.
0: And that's
2: so
0: what we play here.
2: You
0: we
2: guys do some good job, man. Good job.
0: So you're playing at the Heritage Festival this weekend, tomorrow?
2: Yeah, the Bombs on the Rockies. Big Bombs
0: on the Rockies.
2: Car show.
0: The Royalty
2: and,
0: Car Club. Yeah.
2: Yeah, guys out here, Antonio Venezuela is bringing me out. Now, these guys are great.
0: Don,
2: who I've known. Don Lucero, who I've known for many years. Everybody here in Denver has just, you know, always been great. So when they give a call, I'll drop what I'm doing in L.A. to try to come on down. So it's going to be a good show.
0: Tell us where
2: the people come on down.
0: Tell us where it's at. Tell us who you're going to be playing with and what time.
1: Go ahead and tell us, Donnie. Yeah.
3: It's going to be at Heritage Park.
0: And that's in Belmar, right?
3: Belmar off of Louisiana.
0: 801.
3: And Wadsworth. It's 801 Yarrow.
0: 801 South Yarrow, I think that's what it said.
1: Yeah.
0: And you're going to be performing with the Abraxas Band,
2: yeah,
0: correct?
2: Yeah, I'm going to be performing with the Abraxas Band, and then also backing up with Richard Bean, the original voice of Suavecito from Malo. You know, and I know the De Leon brothers is there. I remember we played with them last time I was down here with Dieta Legacy and stuff. So it's a lot of good music, man. Looks like a lot of good time there. And, you know, just get the people out there and have fun, man, while we're still alive.
1: Cool.
3: And then we have the Azteca dancers, and then we got the No More Violent. The kids dancing.
0: Oh, it was Deb Sena, No More Violence Dance Group, right?
3: Yes, that's my cousin Kathy.
0: That's
3: Kathy.
0: My comadre.
1: Kathy.
0: Yes. Oh, Kathy. Kathy Mestis. The No More Violence, yes.
3: She's my first cousin. And also, we have Sound Connection. And Sound Connection, they do a lot of variety of stuff. Good stuff.
0: Sounds like a good time.
2: Yeah.
3: I hope to see you there, you guys.
0: Unfortunately,
1: we'll try to make it.
0: We got another gig to do.
2: A paying gig. Gotta go make that money.
4: So, Rick, what is the most, out of your music career, what would you say would be the outstanding part? I mean, is it playing? Is it the people? What would be the outstanding part of your career that you would say you could look back and let people know that what inspired you or however you want to put it?
2: Well, you know, that's a great question. I mean, the music to me is, you know, obviously is a gift from God. So it's a healing thing for people. You know, music reminds people of, you know, they hear a song and it just reminds them of a time or a place and stuff. So for me, you know, obviously, yeah, I mean, I've met so many great musicians and great artists and stuff like that. But I think, you know, answering that question in a deep mode is just, you know, just seeing people happy after you play something and just seeing that they could smile, and maybe it just takes them out of that 1 minute or something that they're down or something. And just, you know, like even when I'm putting on these shows now, it's just, you know, I have an older, great, you know, group of people to come, and they go, thank you, you know, just thank you, because they're keep the music alive. Even the artists, you know, hey, Ray, keep hiring these people, these old school bands, you know, like the Midnighters, you know, it's Dieta Legacy, you know, guys are popping old. And it's just, and then seeing the young people respond to that and seeing how they're getting into that music too. But it's just really seeing that how much music really touches people and brings a smile to them and stuff like that. Because I've toured with Peter Criss from Kiss. I've done Santana things with former Santana members. It's just

0: just lost Alice Lingerwood, former singer from Santana. Mm-hmm. You know, I've had Greg Walker. I mean, I've done El Chicano, done the Tierra thing, and so many stuff. But just to see people come and really get touched off of just music, man. And that's engineer for everybody.
1: You know? Well, that was a beautiful answer to your question.
2: And the reason I like the answer is because we here at Kuvo, we always say that music is the key to people's hearts. And we always say that we're a community. So it looks like you're the community of your what you have done and the community you touch. It's amazing. So thank you for everything, because without you, there's no exposure. I mean, we have exposure on this side, but also there's exposure on your side. So thank you for what you do as well.
0: Oh, yeah. No, thank you. It's a privilege. I come from a family of 10, and I'm 64 now. And, you know, I come from a small town in Ohio and, you know, Puerto Rican heritage. And I just, you know, I sponged it up from people and just, you know, respected all kind of music. I never turned away any kind of, if it's country, if it's rock, it's, you know, anything. And if I can make a buck on it, it's going to even be better. But, you know, it's just to be really open heart. I try to tell young musicians, you know, to be open, you know, even though if you might be a metalhead or you like to go, no, listen to other music, listen to country, listen to jazz. It's still going to make you a better player for what you want to be and stuff. So it's just, you know, music is there. It's all international. It's a way we can do peace. You know, it's when people are in war and they got that music they can listen to, they reminds me of being back home. So that's why I say what, you know, what it does, you know, is to me is to see how it touches people and you know, keeps them alive. You know, so.
2: And that's a valid point. And that music is a genre that we can all touch. But I think we all have a specialty to one type of music. But if you listen to everything, it brings it all together. I like how you said that it's not just one genre, but it's country and everything brings a musician better as a person. So that's a good valid point there.
0: Yeah, true. And, you know, just a real quick, you know, I was coming down here on the plane and, you know, they have the movie. I watched the Michael, you know, the Michael Jackson. And I know the history of Michael growing up. But when you see that movie and you see how he had these ideas and stuff in his head, and that, you know, took a vision. You know, he had a vision what he did with his music, and look at what, you know, what legacy he left, you know, and stuff like that. And just see, like, you know, that as a child, that he didn't really have a child life because he couldn't go out with, hang out with other kids. You know, he said, like, they don't really want to, you know, really think. They all just want my autograph or they want this out of him. Yeah. So that's why he turned to animals, you know, and those were his friends. But that was deep. So that left something in my head, too, after just watching that movie on the plane coming here to Denver, you know. So it's good, man. I know this is a deep conversation, all the fans out there in Denver, but hey, that's what music is, man. Yes. So I just want to say you guys are very blessed to have this great radio station and these guys here. So support them, man. Support the shows they do. Call in and stuff like that. And so that, you know, we could keep enjoying this music while I always say we're 6 feet above the ground.
2: That's a good point.
3: I was going to put something to this. When we were coming down here, you guys were playing Dr. Loco. And I was very, very happy to meet him and be a part of his life. And you know what? His guys that played were all scholars from college.
1: Yeah.
3: And we are going to miss a good man, but this gentleman here, Ray, has been around in Richard Bean, whatever, who has sang with Sapo and Malo and whatever. He's played. Right now he's in
0: Houston.
3: He's in Houston.
0: With Louis Gascas. Louis Gascas played with, you know, Santana. He had the big old afro, and he played with Azteca. And right. Louis Gascas is a monster.
4: Yeah, he is.
0: So, right. You know, he's coming from Houston. His arms will be tired flying in tomorrow, but, no, he's over with another legend.
2: That is great. Thank you, man. Appreciate that.
3: So thank you for just letting us come in and do this special quick appearance. And
1: well, that's because of you, Donnie. We love you, brother. So.
3: Thank you. I've been around for a long time. I've been.
1: You're a legend, brother.
3: Thank you, Donnell Productions, and Let the Children Play Music Foundation will be here for some time. But I just want to say, Ray, thanks for coming down here tonight.
2: Yes.
3: And you guys opening up the doors. Yeah.
1: Thank you, guys.
4: It's our pleasure.
3: So all of a sudden, thank you very much.
1: We're honored, man. We're honored. So say one more time, where are you going to be at tomorrow?
0: Heritage Park, right here, and you got all the details.
3: And Belmar. It's Belmar. It's over there right off of
4: 801 South Yarrow.
3: Yes.
4: Bombs over the Rockies.
3: And we have good talent, good entertainment,
0: and cars.
3: It's gonna and lots of cars.
0: Lots of cars.
3: It's gonna be great.
1: We appreciate you, my brothers. All right. Well, let's get back into the show, Jim.
4: All right.
1: And Joe.
4: You just heard from Ray Carrion and Don Al Productions right here on the Latin Soul Party.
1: Yes, sir.
4: 303-291-0666. That's the number if you got a message or any dedications or something you would like to hear. You say it, we'll play it. Right about now, I'm going to give you a blast from the past because we're just going to cruise with El Chicano right here on K.

I know you don't smoke weed. I know this. But I'm gonna get you high today. Cause it's Friday, you ain't got no job, and you ain't got shit to do. I was just bullshitting. And you know this, man.

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7: All right. It is 10:27 and a half. Maybe you dried off by now and you're heading out and about, checking it out. The city is live tonight, even though it's a little bit moist out there, but it's all good.
8: Bro, well, right? Ricky, at a certain age, we don't roll out. The younger crowd rolls out, but at a certain age, we're just coming back home.
7: Yeah,
8: so,
7: I know.
8: If you're coming back from your night, enjoying it, make sure don't turn it off. Turn this back on, and if you're going, and if you're a younger crowd, make sure you turn it up in your radio. We're always somewhere around.
7: Oh, yeah, we're only halfway through. Don't forget, coming up in about 32 minutes, the LSP After Party
9: in the mix.
8: So I know I've told you that. So every time we say in the mix, some people say we just have to repeat it as you guys say it. So I guess it's one of those things like échale or whatever.
6: No, HLA.
7: Oh, don't start that.
8: Don't start that. But some people say as we say in the mix.
6: People are saying it with us.
8: Yeah, there you go. I guess it's a catchy phrase.
7: Because it is a mix.
8: Yeah. Well, it's a catchy phrase, too, so if we're stuck in your head, don't feel bad. It's a good thing.
7: Well, we want the Latin Soul Party to be stuck in your head every Friday night from 8 to midnight right here on KUVO.
6: All right, let's get into it. Let's not just need...

0: pill, baby. 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
7: All right.
8: All right, all right, all right. That's how we end our bonus hour.
7: Yes, sir.
8: But first of all, we got to send a big happy birthday and shout out all the way to Dallas, Texas.
7: Oh, wow.
8: To Big Arnold.
7: Arnold, Big Arnold.
8: Big Arnold.
7: Big Arnold. Daddy Pops Arnold.
8: Daddy Pops.
9: I like that one.
7: All right, Daddy.
8: Here we go.

0: a blinky. We love you, blinky. All right.
1: All right. That's how we're going to end this part of the show, but coming up in just a few minutes.
0: It is the LSP after party in the mix. All right.
1: So everybody stick and stay. Don't go away. Combs, take us on home.
2: I heard you guys trying to do this the other week.
1: Yeah,
3: correct
1: please.
3: Us. Take us
2: like,
3: through.
2: It's time to do like a tree and get out of here. Do like a fire and blaze, like a pilot and jet, like a bee and buzz, yes. Like a rock and roll, like an egg and beer, right, like a banana and split, uh-huh. Huh? Right. Like a library and book, cool. Like take Usain and Bolt, like Superman and fly, like cucaracha and crawl.
3: Okay.
2: And what's the last one? Huh? Like a Chicano and cruise.
3: All right.
2: And do like Space Force and take off.
4: I'm ready when you're ready.
2: All right. And like Cool Lou used to say, like a bowling ball roll right out of here. See you later, alligator. Aitewacho cucaracho.
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6: 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Give me a holler. Bye.

0: Dad, the KUVO signal goes quiet for a moment, but your voice is still with us. You taught us that Chicano music was more than sound. It was history, pride, and corazón. Through Tejano rhythms, you kept our roots on the air, connecting generations one record at a time. This isn't goodbye, it's just a sign-off. Until we meet again, ay te guacho.
1: And may the Latin soul be with you always.
2: 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Yes, sir. From the Cobo Cubo studio, this is KUVO Denver.
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myself down to rest in a big field of tall grass. 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This really blew my mind, the fact that me

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Dexter Gordon in 1963 in Paris. The Gershwin tune, Our Love Is Here to Stay. Pierre Michelot on bass, Kenny Clarke on drums, and Bud Powell playing piano. I'm Janie Lee Ross. Thanks for listening to Jazz With Me.

1961, Gil Evans from Out of the Cool. That is La Nevada. Gil Evans leading his orchestra. Before that, from the movie Superman, Can You Read My Mind? Music written by John Williams from Bobby Hutcherson's Skyline. Bobby Hutcherson playing vibes with Jerry Allen on piano, Christian McBride on bass. 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

0: Three tremendous live performances in that set. That was Didi Bridgewater live at Yoshi's. Before that, Just In Time, Joshua Redmond from Spirit of the Moment live at the Village Vanguard. And before that, live at Bradley's, Kevin Eubanks on guitar playing June in January. I'm Jana Lee Ross. Thanks so much for listening to Jazz With Me. 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
1: I'm ready now to do another song. I hope that you all will come along. I hope that you will like the way that we do it.

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She done that. I know. Uh-huh.

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Jimmy McGriff leading the band from the Hammond B3, the tune It Had to Be You, the great horns of David Fathead Newman and Frank West, Rodney Jones on guitar, and Bernard Purdy playing drums. Thanks for listening to Jazz.

Two incredible live performances. That's Pat Martino in 2000, live at Yoshi's Jazz Club in Oakland. Billy Hart on drums, Joey DeFrancesco on organ. The tune, Welcome to a Prayer. And before that, Oscar Peterson's Peace for South Africa. Another legendary live performance. And the record is the legendary Oscar Peterson Trio, live at the Blue Note in 1990. The trio, Oscar, with Herb Ellis on guitar, Ray Brown on bass, and Bobby Durham on drums. And yes, that's a quartet, but they won a Grammy anyway. I'm Jana Lee Ross. Thanks so much for listening to Jazz With Me. Here's another incredible live performance at the Village Vanguard. Very beatnik vibe here. Stan Getz in 1964 at the Café Ogogo.

What a great hot August night that was in New York City, 1964, August 19th at the Cafe Agogo in Greenwich Village. Stan Getz with Astrid Gilberto and a very young Gary Burton playing vibes with them. I'm Janalee Ross. Thanks so much for listening to Jazz with me.

Wynton Marsalis live at the House of Tribes in New York City in 2002 playing Cole Porter's What Is This Thing Called Love. I'm Janie Lee Ross. Thanks for listening to Jazz With Me. Wynton Marsalis will finish out the hour with some Second Line.

Some second line from Wynton Marsalis live at the House of Tribes in New York City in 2002. I'm Jana Lee Ross. 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

Very cool groove given to Miles Davis's tune Nardis from Smile, a 2002 album put out by pianist Jackie Terrison. Eric Harland with him on drums, Sean Smith on bass. Thanks for listening to Jazz.

0: Sultry serenade, Chutes Thielemann whistling and playing the piano, Rufus Reed on bass and Lewis Nash on drums, Mulgrew Miller playing piano, and before that we heard Mulgrew Miller leading his own trio with Terry Lynn Carrington on drums, Charnette Moffett on bass. That was Mulgrew's Blues again, and we started off with Hattusha's Blues, a blues from Melvin Rhine from Bass Organ, Joshua Redman joining him on sax, Peter Bernstein on guitar. Thanks for listening to jazz.
1: I jump with the dawn, shake out the sun, laugh like a loon. 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

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I'm

A set featuring Horace Silver. That was Horace himself from Silver's Serenade. Junior Cook playing all that tenor sax on that, and Blue Mitchell on trumpet. That was Horace's tune, 19 Bars, that recorded in 1963. Before that, Sister Sadie, Horace's tune, interpreted by the Gil Evans Orchestra. And we kicked off the set with Chet Baker playing Doodlin', another Horace tune. I'm Jana Lee Ross. Thanks for listening to Jazz With Me. Here's a couple tracks featuring Hank Jones on piano.

Ray Brown on bass and Milt Jackson on vibes from Much in Common, and with them on piano, Hank Jones. Before that, we heard Hank Jones in a duet with Joe Lovano. That was Hank's tune, Lullaby. I'm Jana Lee Ross. 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I have often said on this program that Ray Brown is everywhere. The legendary bassist who began his career in the 40s playing with Dizzy Gillespie and Hank Jones, and then went on to have a legendary partnership with Oscar Peterson and became one of the most prolific sidemen ever till he died in 2002. Now here's Ray as a soloist from his tune called I Just Can't Fool Myself.

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The Work Song, written by Nat Adderley, and he and his brother Cannonball are both in the horn section of the All-Star Band, led by Ray Brown and Milt Jackson, recorded in 1962 on this great record, Much in Common. Thanks for listening to Jazz.

an all-star cast on that quick take of Coltrane's Giant Steps. Toots Thielemann on the harmonica, leading the band from his record East Coast, West Coast, and the all-star band Bruce Barth on piano, Christian McBride on bass, John Schofield on guitar, Troy Davis on drums, and Terrence Blanchard playing trumpet. Before that, another Coltrane tune, Wes Montgomery on guitar, leading the band. The tune was Impressions, and we began the set with McCoy Tyner from a tribute to Coltrane in 1997, recorded at the Village Vanguard on Coltrane's birthday, September 23rd. The tune Naima, with McCoy Tyner, Al Foster on drums, and George Mraz on bass. I'm Jana Lee Ross, and thanks for listening to Jazz with me.

Jimmy Smith on organ back in 1960, the title track to Midnight Special. Stanley Turrentine with him on sax, Kenny Burrell on guitar, and Donald Bailey playing drums before that. Marcus Roberts playing the Arkansas Blues, and we kicked off the set with the Kenny Willer tune, Consolation, from Ingrid Jensen playing the trumpet and leading the band. Nice vocals on that from Jill Cyphers. I'm Janie Lee Ross. Thanks for listening to Jazz with me.

Jackie Terrison on piano, a very sprightly take on My Funny Valentine. I'm Jana Lee Ross. Thanks so much for listening to Jazz With Me. 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

That's the Verve Jazz Ensemble with a tune called Autumn Left. Some quotes here and there from Autumn Leaves, the tune written by John Blank, who we heard on tenor sax there. Josh Feldstein on drums, Tatum Greenblatt trumpet, Chris DeAngelis bass, and Steve Einerson on piano. From the recording called Very Live, a live performance in Hadley, Massachusetts. Hello and welcome. You're listening to Jazz with Dave Schwann. Always a pleasure to have you aboard. Thank you so much for joining us. Up next, a tribute to the late, great Harold Mayburn. This is from Leon Lee Dorsey, the bassist who leads this trio. Harold is at the piano and Mike Clark is on drums. This recording done in July of 2019, about 2 months before Mr. Mayburn passed away. Leon Lee Dorsey calls the CD Thank You, Mr. Mayburn. And here is the opening cut, a tune by Mr. Mayburn, Rakin' and Scrapin'.

Harold Mayburn's Rakin' and Scrapin'. Harold at the piano there, Leon Lee Dorsey bass, and Mike Clark on drums. From the recording, Thank You, Mr. Mayburn. Leon Lee Dorsey's tribute to the great player who died 2 months after this recording was made in July of 2019. Harold Mayburn also does this tune on a CD called Mayburn Plays Mayburn, which was recorded live at Smoke in New York City with good friends like Eric Alexander on tenor and Steve Davis on trombone. I think Vincent Herring is on alto. Live recording there done in 2018, I believe. Nonetheless, a tribute here and a very appropriate one to Harold Mayburn. Rakin' and Scrapin' from the CD, Thank You, Mr. Mayburn. We thank you once again for listening. Dave Schwann here. You're listening to the great American music we call jazz. Here's alto saxophonist Ian Hendrickson-Smith with the Lowdown.

That's called The Lowdown. Music from the alto saxophonist we heard, Ian Hendrickson Smith. The Lowdown, also the title cut of the CD. Corey Weeds is here on tenor sax. Rick Germanson is on piano, John Weber bass, and Joe Farnsworth on drums. A good lineup for The Lowdown. You're listening to Jazz with Dave Schwann. And up next, Monty Alexander, who put out a fine recording a number of years back dedicated to songs associated with the great Tony Bennett. The CD is called The Good Life. The tune here is called Smile.

From the CD The Good Life, Monty Alexander and the trio, and Charlie Chaplin's classic tune, Smile. Monty putting a positive slant on a tune with some positive advice for all of us. With Monty at the piano, Lauren Cohen on bass, and George Flutis on drums. And as we mentioned before we played the cut, this CD, The Good Life, dedicated to the songs associated with the one, the only, Tony Bennett. Dave Schwann here. Thank you again for joining us. You're listening to Jazz, and we have a lot more jazz ahead. Stay tuned.

And the Mildred Snitzer Orchestra from I Shouldn't Be Telling You This, Gina Saputo on wordless vocals, Jeff Goldblum piano, John Story guitar, Alex Frank bass, Joe Bagg on organ, Kenny Elliott drums. And up next, the late great McCoy Tyner from a 1968 recording. He is joined, I love this lineup, Woody Shaw is on trumpet, Gary Bartz on alto, Wayne Shorter tenor, Herbie Lewis on bass, and Freddie Waits on drums. From 1968, here is McCoy Tyner and Company with Parisina.

the late great McCoy Tyner from 1968, his tune called Parisina. He was joined there by Woody Shaw on trumpet, Gary Bartz on alto, Wayne Shorter tenor, Herbie Lewis bass, and Freddie Waits on drums. McCoy Tyner, of course, at the piano. That is quite a lineup, and that cut is included on the CD called The Definitive McCoy Tyner. You're listening to Jazz with Dave Schwann. Here is pianist Aaron Deal.

from the recording The Vagabond, Aaron Deal with his tune Kaleidoscope Road, with Aaron at the piano, Paul C. Keevy double bass, and Gregory Hutchinson on drums. You're listening to Jazz with Dave Schwann, and we pick up the pace with Dave Stryker on guitar and the WDR Big Band. Here is Came to Believe.

Guitarist Dave Stryker with his tune Came to Believe from his album Blue Soul. We heard Dave on guitar, Johan Horlin alto sax, Hans Decker drums, and the WDR Big Band conducted by Bob Mintzer. We thank you so much for joining us this hour and hope you enjoyed all the great American music we call jazz. Dave Schwann finishing up with Doug Webb from his recording Fast Friends and his tune Last Train to Georgia. That's T-R-A-N-E, as in Coltrane.

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Shadow of the Flame. Music from vibraphonist Ben Gillis. That was Ben on vibes from his recording Parallel Universe. And joining Ben, Stacy Dillard on tenor sax, Bruce Harris on trumpet, Art Hirahara piano, David Wong bass, and Rudy Royston on drums. Well, hello, how are you? Good to have you with us. I'm Dave Schwann, and you're listening to Jazz. Mighty fine to have you aboard, and thank you for your support of this great American music. Really, international music, because jazz is known and loved around the world. And here was one of the great jazz ambassadors, an internationally known figure, Tito Puente. This is from his recording, Goza mi timbal, Dig My Timbales. Here is Tito's take on All Blues.

The King, Tito Puente, from his recording Goza Mi Timbal, Dig My Timbales. We certainly dug that version of All Blues. Soloing on trumpet, either Mitch Froman or David Piero Rodriguez, I'm not sure whom, and soloing on sax, either Mary Fettig or Robbie Kwok. The soloists aren't credited here, but those are the respective players in the respective sections that we heard soloing. Nonetheless, a terrific version of All Blues from Tito Puente. All Blues, of course, written by Miles Davis. Why don't we hear from Miles?

Miles, from the recording Someday My Prince Will Come. Miles Davis's tune called Francing. That is P-F-R-A-N-C-I-N-G. And along with Miles on trumpet, that was Hank Mobley on tenor, Wynton Kelly on piano with Paul Chambers on bass, and Jimmy Cobb on drums. And you're listening to Jazz with Dave Schwann. We take it down now for a beautiful piece of music by Thad Jones and gorgeously played by this quartet. Get this lineup. Stan Getz on tenor, Kenny Barron on piano, George Moratz on bass, and Victor Lewis on drums. Here is yours and mine.

A beautiful tune by Thad Jones, who knew how to write beautiful music. The tune called Yours and Mine. And how about that version there by Stan Getz? It's from his recording Bosses and Ballads, The Lost Sessions. Sessions done in the 1980s, but not released until 2003. With Stan on tenor, Kenny Barron on piano, George Bratz on bass, and Victor Lewis on drums. I also highly recommend finding Yours and Mine. If you can find it, might be tough to do these days, but worth the try to find Yours and Mine on the album Potpourri from the Thad Jones Mel Lewis Big Band. That goes way back to the 1970s, but that is a tremendous album. And Yours and Mine is included on that, a fully orchestrated big band version. Just beautiful. Thank you so much for joining us. Dave Schwann here. You're listening to the great American music we call jazz. And we have the great Stanley Turrentine coming up. Stay with us.

guitar virtuoso Carlos Barbosa Lima from a terrific CD called Music of the Americas, and George and Ira Gershwin's I Got Rhythm. And up next, Mr. Stanley Turrentine from his legendary CTI album from the 1970s called Sugar. Here's John Coltrane's Impressions.

Reaching back to 1970, the recording session in Rudy Van Gelder's studio, Stanley Turrentine with John Coltrane's impressions from the CTI album Sugar. And the lineup includes Stanley on tenor sax, Billy Kay on drums, Butch Cornell on organ, George Benson on guitar, Freddie Hubbard on trumpet, Ron Carter on bass, and on additional percussion, congas, Richard Pablo Landrum. You're listening to Jazz with Dave Schwann. Here is guitarist Jim Hall with Bill Evans.

whatever the hour. It's 2:45, and there's no one in the place except you and Jim Hall and Bill Evans. That's the last line from the liner notes written by James Isaacs in November of 1987 to a re-release of the album we just heard from Bill Evans and Jim Hall called Intermodulation. The recording done in 1966, the tune written by Jim Hall, All Across the City. Bill Evans piano, Jim Hall guitar, what a great, great pairing that certainly was. You're listening to Jazz with Dave Schwann, and we change the pace, pick up the pace, actually, with Art Pepper from 1959. This was from an album called Art Pepper Plus 11. Great arrangements here by Marty Paich. And here is the opening cut, which is rather reminiscent of Birth of the Cool by Miles Davis. It's called Move.

from the 1959 release, Art Pepper Plus 11, and Move. You may recognize that from the Birth of the Cool recording sessions by Miles Davis. Done here by Art Pepper on alto sax and the 11 musicians joining him, all arranged and conducted by Marty Paich. People like Mel Lewis here on drums, Med Flory is on baritone sax, who started the group Super Sax, and Pete Condoli on trumpet. A great lineup. We thank you so much for joining us this hour and hope you enjoyed all the great American music we call jazz. Dave Schwann finishing up with the Grant Stewart Quartet from their recording Rise and Shine and the tune of the same name, Rise and Shine.

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Going back to the 1980s with that cut from Ileana Elias. It's called Cross Currents. That is also the name of the CD from which it comes. Ileana at the piano. She also wrote the tune. Eddie Gomez on bass. Peter Erskine on drums. Hello there and welcome. You're listening to Jazz with Dave Schwann. As always, it's mighty fine to have you with us. Thank you for your support of this music. And we hope things are going well for you and yours. Up next, Corey Weeds playing alto sax here. Corey can play alto and tenor. Here on alto sax with David Hazeltine on piano, Ken Lister is the bassist, and Jesse Cahill on drums, from their recording called Day by Day. And here is David's tune, David Hazeltine's tune, Relatively Minor.

Corey Weeds on alto sax with a tune by the pianist we heard in the recording, David Hazeltine, relatively minor. Corey and David, along with Ken Lister on bass and Jesse Cahill on drums. It's from their recording, Day by Day. Here is David Hazeltine and a formidable trio. Ron Carter is here on bass with Al Foster on drums. From their recording, The Time Is Now and Cabin in the Sky.

pianist and composer David Hazeltine. With Cabin in the Sky, from his recording The Time Is Now, David joined by Ron Carter on bass and Al Foster on drums. You are listening to Jazz with Dave Schwann. And up next is James Austin Jr., who put together a CD called Songs in the Key of Wonder. And, of course, that implies the music of Stevie Wonder, but I also like the name of the CD, the title of which, a clever play, if you will, on the classic title of the classic album from Stevie in the 1970s, Songs in the Key of Life. So here from Songs in the Key of Wonder is James Austin Jr. and Stevie Wonder's Overjoyed.

James Austin Jr. and the music of Stevie Wonder. Overjoyed. That's from James' recording, Songs in the Key of Wonder. And we heard Gerard Harris there on alto sax, along with Ben Rubens on bass, Samuel Torres, additional percussion, Kobe Watkins, the drummer. You're listening to Jazz with Dave Schwann, and we have a lot more jazz to come. Thanks again for joining us, and please stay with us.

Sir Roland Hanna and Isfahan. Drummer Al Foster up once again. We heard Al a little bit ago with David Hazeltine and Ron Carter. This is from Al's recording, Inspirations and Dedications, and a tune that is derived from his name, Aloysius.

drummer Al Foster with his tune Aloysius. It's from his recording Inspirations and Dedications. Along with Al, Dana Stevens there on tenor sax, Adam Birnbaum on piano, Doug Weiss on bass. Actually, there is a quintet on this recording. Jeremy Pelt joins the group on several cuts on Inspirations and Dedications. Music from Al Foster. And you're listening to Jazz with Dave Schwann, a classic cut up next. Music by the great Sonny Rollins. This goes back to 1956. With Sonny on tenor, Donald Byrd is here on trumpet. Wynton Kelly, the pianist, Gene Ramey on bass, and Max Roach on drums. For Decision by Sonny Rollins.

some classic Sonny Rollins from 1956, Decision, along with Sonny on tenor, Donald Byrd on trumpet, Wynton Kelly piano, Gene Ramey bass, and Max Roach on drums, a rather rare solo from a Max Roach playing brushes, but nonetheless the elements of Max's playing all there. What a great group here for Decision by Sonny Rollins. It is included on, of course, one of the albums that Sonny did for Blue Note, but it's also on the 50th anniversary collection of Blue Note Records, Volume 1, called From Boogie to Bop. You're listening to Jazz with Dave Schwann. Talk about classic. Here's John Coltrane.

John Coltrane's eternally beautiful piece, Naima, from the great 1959 album Giant Steps, along with John on tenor, Tommy Flanagan, the pianist, Paul Chambers, bass, and Art Taylor on drums. You are listening to Jazz with Dave Schwann. Our thanks once again for joining us and for supporting this great music. We pick up the pace with Sherman Irby and Organomics and Herbie Hancock's tune, The Maze.

that does cook right along. Herbie Hancock's The Maze, done by Sherman Irby and Organomics. It's from their recording Organ Starter. Sherman on alto, Fred McFarlane all over the organ there, and also Bruce Edwards on guitar, Alvester Garnett drums. We thank you so much for joining us this hour and hope you enjoyed all the great American music we call jazz. Dave Schwann finishing up with the group Idle Hands from their recording Solid Moments and Snow Child.

Oh, getting things started this morning in a Washingtonian groove, if you will, from the late George Howard, his album A Home Far Away. And we heard this piece there called Grover's Groove. Grover's Groove. And Grover himself, Grover Washington Jr. from 1976. His album Feels So Good, a piece featuring Bob James, a piece called Hydra. Get things started this morning. Good morning, everyone. Welcome to the broadcast. It's the Breakfast Jazz Cafe. My name's Rodney Franks, here with you until 9 o'clock this morning. At 9, it's Andy O sitting in for Ed Danielson this morning from 9 to noon. We've got great music between now and 9 a.m., and the music indeed continues. This time is trumpeter Nicholas Payton out of New Orleans, Louisiana, joining forces with his group of young players out of Virginia. I think they're from Richmond, Virginia, if I'm not mistaken. They're called Butcher Brown. It's Nicholas's album called Pursuance, and it's Miles Davis's composition, So What, on the Breakfast Jazz Cafe.

0: Oh, yes, elegant music for the morning hours. Courtesy of the Roy Ayers Ubiquity, the album called Vibrations, and you heard the title track right here on the Breakfast Jazz Cafe. Before that, something brand new from Nicholas Payton and Butcher Brown. We told you about that album called Pursuance, and So What? It's the Breakfast Jazz Cafe. Rodney here with you until 9 o'clock. As we come back to the music, we'll call on David Benoit as well as Jeff Lorber. So hang in there with us.
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Yes, indeed. Keeping an honest groove going for the morning time. It is Jeff Lorber. Jeff Lorber's taking the music of Chaka Khan. If you're familiar with Chaka, you are definitely familiar with the piece Ain't Nobody. And previous to that, it was music coming to us from pianist David Benoit. Two great piano players in this set. David Benoit's album called Every Step of the Way, and a piece for Bach, for Johann Sebastian Bach, titled Re-Bach. Now, it could be Bach or it could be a tennis shoe. At any rate, it's great grooving music for the morning time here on the Breakfast Jazz Cafe. Oh, we're going to continue with this thing of ours with the music. As we continue, the music will come to us from Huge Groove from the album Love, Passion, and Joy, as well as The Brothers featuring Mark Whitfield. All that and more here on the BJC. So stick around.

0: true to the name of the album, Keeping the Music Alive. Definitely music for the morning time from a group called The Brothers with special guest Mark Whitfield at guitar. And we heard a little piece here called Latin Ways. And previous to that, it was music from Huge Groove, the album called Still Huge. It's huge. And a piece called Love, Passion, and Joy. It's the Breakfast Jazz Cafe with Rodney Franks. That's me with you until 9 o'clock this morning. We'll close things out here in just a moment with music coming to us from Les McCann and Eddie Harris right here on the BJC. Stay right here.
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0: You know, Mondays usually get a bad rap, so let's make our Monday nights fun. Hi, I'm Rodney Franks, host of the Monday Night Beat from 8 to 10 p.m. I'll be digging in the crates for some of those classic hard bop rhythms, weaving in some fresh new school sounds, and finding the pocket in everything in between. Whether you're winding down or just getting started, it's the perfect backdrop for your Monday night.
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0: Yeah, we're going to get out of the first hour of the Breakfast Jazz Cafe with a classic. This one is from 1968, recorded in Montreux, Switzerland. Eddie Harris, Les McCann, and we're going to hear this piece rolling to the top with The Generation Gap on KUVO.

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Yes, always a dependable way to keep the music going here. With coming to us from Richard Elliot. Richard Elliot's album called Very Delicious, and we heard the title track on that one. Before that, something real special, the album called The Romantic. Vocalist Bruno Mars and a piece called Cha-Cha-Cha. Starting the hour off with Bob Baldwin, his album called Songs My Father Would Dig, and Herbie Hancock's Tell Me a Bedtime Story. Hopefully you're scooting out of bed. We're trying to ease you out of bed this morning here on the Breakfast Cafe. Hour two is underway. My name is Rodney Franks with you until 9 o'clock this morning. And then it's Ed Danielson who will be replaced this morning, or sitting in for Ed Danielson is Andy O from 9 until noon. So I've got great music with you until 9 o'clock. In fact, we continue with this thing of ours. Check and take a look here and see what's going on with it. As we continue our music, we are going to call on something here from, interesting music here, from Craig Taborn, along with Niels Klein and Marcus Gilmore together. The album called Trio of Bloom. We'll hear Queen King on the Breakfast Jazz Cafe.

0: The album, interestingly titled Trio of Bloom, B-L-L-O-M, as opposed to Trio of Doom or Trio of the Broom. What are you saying, Rodney? I'm saying the album is called Trio of Bloom, from a trio of players, Craig Taborn, along with Marcus Gilmore and Nils Klein. And we heard the piece called Queen King here on the Breakfast Jazz Cafe. We'll take a little break here. When we come back to the music, it's a study on the music of two great Philadelphia songwriters, Tom Bell and Linda Creed, from Dee Dee Bridgewater and the Stylistics, right here on the BJC.
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This group was a really nice vehicle for the songwriting team of Tom Bell and Linda Creed. The Stylistics, led by vocalist Russell Tompkins Jr., we heard Bell and Creed's composition, Children of the Night. And to move us into that, it was Dee Dee Bridgewater, a fine date of hers called Afro Blue, and we heard People Make

the world go round, right here on the Breakfast Jazz Cafe. And we're going to continue with this thing of ours with music from Stanley Clarke along with Hubert Laws. The album of theirs called East River Drive, title track, coming your way right here on the Breakfast Jazz Cafe.

0: the jazz sound. I call the jazz sound of Houston, Texas. Four great players augmented by guitarists. They are Wilton Felder, also Wayne Henderson, Joe Samplin, Styx Hooper with Larry Carlton guitar, the album Southern Comfort, the title track right here on the Breakfast Jazz Cafe. As we get close to the top of the hour, we're going to close things out here with some music coming to us from Marcus Miller, playing the music of the group War. And I don't know if there'll be time or not, but we're going to try to sneak in War in there as well here on the Breakfast Jazz Cafe. So stay tuned.
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0: You know, I've got nothing but gratitude for the past couple of hours I was able to spend with you on this morning. I'm looking forward to being back with you next Saturday morning for another edition of the Breakfast Jazz Cafe. In between that, I'm with you Monday nights from 8 until 10 on the Monday Night Beat. I'm Rodney Franks. Thank you for tuning in. Coming up next, Andy O sitting in for Ed Danielson. As promised, we're going to close out here with the music of the group War, courtesy of bassist Marcus Miller, Slipping into Darkness. Have a great Saturday. Try to stay cool, everyone.

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4: A proud part of Rocky Mountain Public Media.

Okay. Bud Powell. Well, we started off. Let's go back to the top. Duke Ellington and Coleman Hawkins. One of those marvelous one-offs that they put together on Impulse. Duke Ellington, Coleman Hawkins, Limbo Jazz, a 1963 recording. We followed that up going on with more from the Impulse label, not on purpose, or the same year even. Pee Wee Russell, one of his triumphs of the late part of his career, came out in 1965, recorded in 63. And, you know, Pee Wee was into that whole tourist kind of Dixieland thing. And then he proved he could really bring it. And this album, what's the name of that album again? Oh, my gosh. I can't believe it. I just had it right here. Oh, yeah, of course. Ask Me Now, because of the Monk song he plays on there. Play some Monk and Ornette Coleman. What? Pee Wee Russell playing that? Well, we heard a piece called Licorice Stick. What I liked about that album is there's no piano. It's clarinet, valve trombone. That's Marshall Brown on there. Russell George playing the bass, holding it down. And Ronnie Bedford on the drums. So really a nice album. And then just now, Bud Powell. Buster Rides Again. And that Buster in question is Buster Keaton. We're going to hear from Horace Silver and Nina Simone in the next set. And I'm Andy O, sitting in for Ed. And he'll be back here next week. It's been a nice Saturday morning vacation for me, coming in and bringing you this music. Happy to be here. And I love you all madly, as Duke liked to say. So we're going to play a couple things and get back to it. Let me hear from you, 303-291-0666.

0: Got to let a little air in after that. Nina Simone, I'm telling you. Well, also, what I was doing was correcting the playlist. It was that's a 1958 recording. I know it says released. I always do the date of the recording on our playlist here at Kubo. I'm Andy O. Who am I? I'm not Ed. I'm Andy O. Sitting in one more time here on the Ed Vacation tour. Hey, Ed. This is so much fun playing music over here on this Saturday morning. It's 9 o'clock. Anyway, yeah, it's early, right? 9 o'clock to noon. And then Gabrielle coming in after that. And then, Ayanna Contreras. And then we got, some blues and some R&B jukebox and some groove. Hey, this is a place you want to keep your radio. Tell your friends, tell your neighbors. Okay, so you just heard Nina Simone. The 1958 classic, Love Me or Leave Me, okay, right? Everybody knows Nina sings like crazy. Well, there's some evidence right there of her her acumen on the keyboard. She's a wonderful player. And that, I had a guy actually just now call me and say, is that some Bach? Well, yeah, that's not how he sounded. I'm just doing a radio voice. He called me and asked if it was Bach. Well, she was a classical player to start with, and so she knew Bach, not personally, not like, you know, me and Ed knew him, but she knew Bach from her studies and knowing his music. And so she did what a great jazz musician does and takes one thing that they know and makes it something else entirely. So you heard this great solo that had a Bach vibe to it. And then Horace Silver before that, Cape Verdean Blues, live at the Penthouse, Seattle, Washington, 1965. That's like a hidden gem. That album, it's stuff he's played before. But, you know, hearing Horace live at the peak of his powers, man, 1965 recording on the Blue Note, it just came out like about a couple years ago. So we finally got to hear that. I'm Andy O. I told you that once. I'll tell it to you a few more times because that's what we do. Got a couple of words, and then we'll be back on the other side with some Dinah Washington. I'll just let it roll right in from these words. Great to have you along. Let me hear from you. 303-291-0666. Comments, questions, requests. Just say hi. Nina Simone. Yeah, Miss Nina. Love me or leave me.
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0: Thank you, Rodney. Up next, we've got Dinah Washington, Mellow Mama Blues. Sorry about leaving the mic open there. I was just excited about Nina Simone. I still am. Anyway, we're going to hear Dinah and then Steve Turay with Steve Davis. Man, oh man, a pair of trombones going on there. And then Ray Bryant, the great and often underrated, overlooked Ray Bryant, one of the greatest pianists of all damn time. Let's get to it.

0: David Williams, bass. Billy Higgins, drums. Thank you. 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Thank you very much.
1: Come on now. Cedar Walton. Yeah, that's going out to... I forget. I didn't get the guy's name. Sorry, bud. But there you were. He asked for some Eastern Rebellion or Cedar Walton. There you go, Cedar. And I want to shout out, too, to the people that are reaching out to me here, texting. What else did I play there? Some Ray Bryant. Yeah, I told you about this already. Okay. Thanks to all the wonderful people that are reaching out. First off, calling all the way from North Carolina. Yeah, is John. Yeah, I'm not going to say last names. Don't do that. But Davidson, North Carolina. And then Burning with Bacon. Thank you for tuning in there, Tom. Appreciate it. Miss Linda is also reaching out. Rick R. and Shelley. And yeah, thank you all for reaching out, calling or texting. 303-291-0666. I'm Andy O, sitting in one more Saturday in the summer. Well, I don't know, maybe he might have some time in August, but anyway, I'm covering for the Ed's Not Here tour, and he'll be back in he'll be back next week, I assure you. And he's all good. It's just, you know, sometimes you take some time off when you got me sitting in the bullpen. Walk on the Wild Side, Dizzy Gillespie, from the album Dizzy Goes Hollywood, right after This and That.
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0: Kyle Jader. Oh, man. Well, that was the song was called A Minor Goof. And it kind of, even in real life, was a minor goof because I had a request come over the text line almost simultaneously as I was queuing that cut up, wanting to hear an alternate cut by Mr. Kyle Jader. So, whoops, jinx. Anyway, that's how that went. Previous, right before that Kyle Jader, we had, well, that's a nice little trio of cuts. California Cats, if you will. Stan Getz, I'm Late, from back in 1962. Eddie Sauter was the arranger of the strings on there. And I should have had my clever little Roy Haynes hotkey ready to go, because it was Roy Haynes on those drums there, man. Oh, wow. And, of course, Stan Getz. I can't find it. You know, that's just always the way it goes. You know, that's why it's professional radio. Anyway, I'm scanning for the proper thing. Anyway, it'll be forever, so I'm moving on. Roy Haynes. Yes, indeed. That was really, I love that. And, Jerry Mulligan, Over the River. Over the River and Through the Woods. Not quite that. That's just a habit. From the Age of Steam, Over the Hill and Out of the Woods. Okay. It's to J. Root's house we go. You know. And that is a great album, The Age of Steam. Jerry Mulligan playing more than usual on there. He's playing the piano on that cut. That lead piano thing, that's him. Elsewhere, Roger Kellaway's on the album, but on that particular cut, it's Mulligan, who also plays the baritone sax, which at some point in the future could be renamed the Mulligan. Maybe not. Oh, moving on. I'm just a big Jerry Mulligan fan, so what can I tell you? Hope you enjoyed the set. I'm Andy O, sitting in for Ed. I'm here till noon, and Gabrielle comes in after that. And we got a lot of stuff. Here's some words. Got to get some this and that out there to you. And then we'll come back on the other side with the Modern Jazz Quartet and Paul Desmond, a recording made on Christmas Eve. Okay, well, what can they tell you? It's not, but it is July. So, hey, wait a minute. Yeah, it's Christmas in July. Okay, I'm going to play that for that.
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0: All right. Modern Jazz Quartet, as I promised, since it's Christmas in July, right? With a recording at Wolf's Wax. It comes from back at Wolf. Wolfson was bringing in records. It's Christmas Eve in the wrong year. Okay, I'll get that all squared away. But it's called Blue Dove, the Modern Jazz Quartet with Paul Desmond. Really nice. Paul rarely sat in with another pianist, but he was cool with Mulligan. Brubeck was cool with Desmond sitting in with people like the Modern Jazz Quartet, but he said, that's my guy. So anyway, that's a rare thing. Then we'll hear from Art Pepper after we hear from Carmen Lundy. And so, well, we'll just keep the music going for you.

With the jazz hands and Anne Margaret hair all over the place. Art Pepper, Modern Jazz Classics. That's Move. That's the Denzel Best tune that you probably are familiar, maybe, from the Birth of the Cool recording. Let's see. What else did we play there? Jazz on TV, Carmen Lundy. And Modern Ancestors album. Start off with Paul Desmond and the MJQ. Well, there we are. It's coming up 20 minutes away from the top. I got a little set before we get into some words and then take it to the top of the hour. I'm Andy O, sitting in for Ed. Thanks all for reaching out. 303-291-0666. It's Kubo Jazz, a Saturday morning, and happy to be here with you. Kubo Jazz community, culture, and music. Back to it. We're going to hear David Friesen, a five-star album called Waterfall Rainbow, and this is Song of Switzerland. It's got Ralph Towner and, a lot of great players. Nick Brignola, who doesn't play baritone on this album. He plays

0: All right, there was a pair of them right there. Abby Lincoln just now with Pat Metheny from the album A Turtle's Dream, Avec la Tempe. And then, you know, I shouldn't even try. You know, I always, the more I try French, the more I sound like I'm from Colorado. I'm sorry. It's such a beautiful language, and I shouldn't try to mess with it. Anyway, David Friesen before that, Song of Switzerland. Waterfall Rainbow, really amazing album. Ralph Towner on there. Paul McCandless, I told you already. We got a couple of words, and then we're going to come out on the other side with Charlie Parker. Bird with Strings, The Master Takes.
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0: Zuli in the door with his brushes. That what's in old Papa? Look at this cat here. Here's a suitcase there. That's scary. You can beat on that one.
1: Open up the door, Richard.
0: Well, look here. Well, here's Jack McVouty in his tenor.

0: wine soda, man. Let's get
1: wine
0: it.
1: Soda?
0: Yeah, that was just so I forget, man. Well, look at here. Zdaz Maxkiven Valso Rooney with his trumpet there.
1: Oh,
0: what's in the... Oh, everything is solid.
1: Hey, listen, I gotta go, Dad.
0: What, you gotta cut out?
1: Jubilee,
0: you got to make another day. That's groovy. Well, you got to make a gig. Take the next chord before you cut out.
1: Okay.
0: Take the next chord. That's killer.

0: 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Say, look here, Papa, how about setting a riff on the next chorus and we'll take him on out there because he's got here. He got to go and make another gig there. Let's cut. I got to get up early in the morning myself, so let's riff on the next chorus and cut on out.
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0: Figure in Blue, Memories of Duke. That's Charles Lloyd, title track from that album from him 2 years ago now. No, last year. I take it back. And starting off the set was the craziness of Lenny Tristano. Lee Konitz sitting in there as well. Lenny Tristano, Turkish Mambo, and that was from his album Abstraction and Improvisation. I think that's backwards anyway. 1946, being sure of that. Way ahead of his time, do you think? Lenny Tristano. And then Toshiko Akiyoshi. Oh, no, don't let me jump over the Jazz at Lincoln Center Orchestra playing Delaney's Dilemma, a song written by John Lewis for the discographer of that name. I forget, Dr. Delaney. Anyway, and then Toshiko Akiyoshi. With her take on Walkin'. That's where we are right now, 24 minutes after, sitting in for Ed, and playing you the music. I'll keep at it. And then at noon, it's Gabrielle, and then Ayanna Contreras after that. And then I'm not sure who's hosting the blues show, if it's Sam or if it's Jeff today. And then the R&B jukebox, man, oh, man, just keep it right here. And the groove after that, holy cow. We got a whole bunch of music, so I'm glad you're here to check it out. I got some words, this and that, and then we're back in with Miss June Christie on Kubo Jazz.
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Well, many know him because of the Charlie Brown music. But he had a hit with that before there was Charlie Brown. That's probably what got the producers of that program's attention. Cast Your Fate to the Wind, Vince Guaraldi Trio there. Sue Cahill before that, Don Clement. Man, what a great album, Evanstonia. And then an album I always thought was an Oliver Nelson album. It turns out, bankrolled by Johnny Hodges on the... I still think it's an Impulse album. Creole Love Song from the album Three Shades of Blue. Wow. And then June Christie starting it all off. They can't take that away from me. I love June Christie. We share a birthday, I think. Anyway, coming up, we're going to hear from Diana Krall from her album Only Trust Your Heart. And then some Jimmy Ponder from Steel City Blues. So I'm in the last 20 minutes. Gabrielle's in the house, and she's going to have a lot of great music. And then Ayanna Contreras, and then you got your blues and your R&B and your groove. So keep it locked. This is the right place to be on Kubo Jazz.

0: I just love that. It's a new album from Kenny Barron called Songbook, and he's got Tyreek McDowell sitting in with him singing there. Well, let's see. We had a whole bunch to unpack there. Jimmy Ponder and Diana Krall, Vince Guaraldi. Man, oh man, a bunch of stuff there. Check it out on the playlist. We try to keep it up. I always release the put the year it was recorded rather than the release date. Just funny that way, I guess. We got a couple of things, of this and of that, and we'll be right back with Jerry Allen from the album The Life of a Song, her take on Bud Powell's Dance of the Infidels. And I think I can get Dorothy Ashby also in. Let's see.
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0: Okay, well, I've got to bounce. Gabrielle's next, so keep it locked in here. After that, man, all kinds of great programming, so just keep it locked in. Remember, be kind, because you don't know what's going on down where the spirit meets the bone. I'll see you tomorrow night for The Night Side. See ya.

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some of our finest in the greater metro area right here on KUVO. Greg Gisbert on Second Thought is the release. We were listening to Chapulte Walk that was written by Paul Romaine. Greg Gisbert on trumpet and flugelhorn, Chris Potter tenor sax, Steve Wilson alto sax, John Campbell piano, Peter Washington bass, Billy Drummond on the drums. Good afternoon. It's 9 minutes after the hour of noon. I'm Gabrielle. I'm with you until the 2 o'clock hour, bringing you jazz, Latin jazz, blues. We may get a funk in there as well. We bring you this great music 7 days a week, all year long. Some great music for your listening pleasure. It's a warm one here today in the Mile High City. We have a current reading of 95 degrees in the Denver metro area. A predicted high of 99. We may hit one of the three digits today as well. Tonight, getting down to 73. Boy, those evenings don't cool off quite as much as they used to, but at least it does cool down a bit. Let's continue with the music on KUVO.

0: A new release from Nicole Zoraitis, The Devil I Know, we were listening to. He's a demon, he's a devil, he's a doll. We also heard from Juan Alamo, Ruta Panoramica is the name of the release. We were listening to Calle de Sol. And we opened up with Johnny Hodges, the complete Burb Hodges Small Sessions. We were listening to I'd Be There. Johnny Hodges on alto sax, Ben Webster tenor sax, Lou Levy piano, Herb Ellis on guitar, Wilford Middlebrooks on bass, with Gus Johnson on the drums. Today is the birthday of Johnny Hodges, born on this day in 1907. He passed away in May of 1970. He was an alto saxophonist, best known for his solo work with Duke Ellington's big band. He played lead alto in the saxophone section for many years. Hodges was also featured on soprano saxophone, but refused to play soprano after 1940. Along with Benny Carter, Hodges is considered to be one of the definitive alto saxophone players of the big band era. Celebrating his day today on KUVO, John Cornelius Hodges. We know him as Johnny Hodges. 26 minutes after the hour of noon, I'm Gabrielle. We have a couple of announcements and we'll continue with the music.
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0: Bobby Matos, Heritage Ensemble. This is taken from La Peña. We were listening to Uncle Dave's Egg Creams. We also heard from Art Blakey with Lou Donaldson, A Night at Birdland. We heard the piece titled Wee Dot. Clifford Brown on trumpet, Lou Donaldson alto sax, Horace Silver piano, Curly Russell bass with Art Blakey on the drums. We opened up with Michael Deese Big Band, Return Trajectory is the name of the release. We were listening to Little Dave. We have a couple of announcements, and we'll continue with the music. There's a fishing clinic with anglers from Colorado Parks and Wildlife at Lake Lehow in Littleton on Thursday, August 6th. 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

0: Hey, John.
1: Yes, A.T.
0: Did you ever scream the hangler from the hooper sing along with the fibble out?
1: Yeah, I fibble out.
0: You fibble out?
1: Yeah.
0: You did?
1: Yeah.
0: I want to try something. I heard about it.
1: I thought you invented fibble out.
0: No, man, I never tried something. Oh, the dance stand is moving the way I can the hooper slow.
1: Well, you got to try it.
0: I'm going to try it. Yeah. And he's also tell me that if you ever scream the hooper law, you're going to go the hickle out. Oh, the hickle out.
1: Really?
0: Oh, yeah.
1: I never did that one.
0: You gotta watch that hickle. He done made that.

Yeah. 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Sometimes that

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She will do the doody-dum. She will do with he, she.

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No, you don't want to do that because you get ding dong, ding up to bed to get you go like a little bubble to bed up to get you to deliver up. You gotta have liver lips to do that. You gotta have a clean spleen. 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You gotta have moles on your toes. Yeah. You gotta get a grip on your hip. Yep. She ain't gonna long that little number alone. Ching gong dem, ching ching hoo.

0: Etienne Charles on KUVO. One taken from Gula Roots, we were listening to Gulipso. We also heard from John Faddis. Taranga is the name of the release. We were listening to Fibolo Blues. And I opened up with Annie Ross and Zoot Sims. Gasser is the name of the release. We were listening to I Was Doing All Right. Today being the birthday of Annie Ross, she was born Annabelle Allen Short, born on this day in 1930. She passed away in July of 2020. She was born in Surrey, England. She was a singer and actress, best known as the member of the influential jazz vocal group, trio, I should say, Lambert, Hendrix, and Ross, celebrating her day today on KUVO. It is 1 minute after the hour of 1 o'clock. I'm Gabrielle. You're tuned to KUVO.
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John Coltrane on Kuvo Jazz. Coltrane Sound is the name of the release. We were listening to Equinox. John Coltrane on tenor sax, McCoy Tyner piano, Steve Davis bass, Elvin Jones on the drums. Good afternoon. It's 10 minutes after the hour of 1. I'm Gabrielle. I'm with you until 2. At 2, it's Ayanna Contreras with Soulful Strut. We have All Blues, R&B Jukebox, and The Groove wraps up the Saturday afternoon lineup. Some great music that we prepare just for you, our wonderful listeners and members audience. I'll get it out yet. It's a hot one. It is once again a hot one here in the Mile High City. We are now at 98 degrees. A predicted high of 99, or maybe even moving into the three digits today. No precipitation tonight, getting down to about 73. So a little cooler, but it's not cool thing off at night like it does sometimes. But that's okay. I'll take that 73 over the 99. Like I say, always take care of yourself. In this weather, drink lots and lots of fluids. If you're out in the sun, put a hat on your head, some sunscreen on your skin. We all need it. And just stay around for a long, long time. That's what we want. It's 11 minutes after the hour of 1. It's time for Sarah Vaughan.

0: A new release from Ollie Ryerson. It's Ollie Ryerson Quartet. And we were listening to Let's Call This Love, or we also know it as What Is This Thing Called Love? We also heard from Charles McPherson, live at San Sebastian Jazz Festival. Jumpin' Jacks is the name of the piece we were listening to. Charles McPherson on alto sax, Mark Hoxson on bass, Steve Kogue, I believe it is, or Koe, on drums, with Bruce Barth on piano. We opened up with Sarah Vaughan, the divine Sarah Vaughan on Columbia. We were listening to After Hours. 26 minutes after the hour of one, we have a couple of announcements and we'll continue with the music.
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0: I'm Gabrielle. 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

Don Ellis on KUVO. This is Don Ellis at Montreux. We were listening to a piece titled Eros. Today is the birthday of Donald Johnson Ellis, born on this day in 1934. He passed away in December of 1978. He's a very young man. He is a trumpeter, drummer, composer, and band leader. He is best known for his extensive musical experimentation, particularly in the area of time signatures. Later in his life, he worked as a film composer, contributing to a score to 1971's The French Connection and 1973's The Seven Ups. Excuse me. His first job was with the late Glenn Miller's band, then directed by Ray McKinley. He stayed with the band until September of 1956, when he joined the Army's 7th Army Symphony Orchestra and the Soldiers Show Company. Ellis was transferred to Frankfurt, Germany for duty. In the Army band, Ellis met pianist Cedar Walton and saxophonist Eddie Harris and Don Menza. While in that band, Ellis had his first

0: opportunity to compose and arrange for a big band. Celebrating his day today on KUVO, Don Ellis. We also heard from the LaBeouf brothers. Off Center is the name of this release. We were listening to Bottom. We opened up with Donald Vega. Play It Forward is the name of the release. We were listening to McKibben's Boogaloo. 44 minutes after the hour of one, we have a couple of announcements and we'll continue with the music. The Palisade Park Amphitheater Community Market is a free weekly Thursday evening event held from 5 to 8:30 p.m. throughout the summer. Open to the public, the market features a variety of local food, drinks, artisan vendors, and community businesses, along with free live music.
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0: Klaas Johnson on KUVO. The Blues is the name of this release. We were listening to Parking Lot Blues. Ray Brown on bass, Bobby Hall congas, Jake Hanna drums, Herb Ellis guitar, Mike Melvone on keyboards. Pardon me. With Klaas Johnson on tenor sax. Remembering Klaas Johnson, he just passed away very recently on July 15th of this year, just like I said, just a few days ago. He was a soul, jazz, and hard bop tenor saxophonist, probably most widely known as the tenor saxophone soloist on Henry Mancini's The Pink Panther theme. He also performed on alto and baritone sax, as well as various flutes and clarinets. Remembering Klaas John Johnson Jr. on KUVO. And our diversity piece today takes us to Mali. The artist is Habib Kote. It's taken from a 3-CD set, Africa. We were listening to Wasiye. It is 2 o'clock in the afternoon. I'm Gabrielle. Be well, be safe. Ayana Contreras is up next with Soulful Strut. Have a lovely something all week.
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Starting it off with some real classic music from the Stylistics' lead vocal there, Russell Tompkins Jr. This is Soulful Strut right here on Kuvo Jazz. We've got some classics. We've got some deeper cuts. In fact, before that, we heard Michael Henderson with Take Me, I'm Yours, something a little deeper from the cauldron of soul music. Up next, speaking of deep things and Philly things, mind you, we've got Sister Sledge. Before they went platinum as disco artists, this is their little ditty called Thank You for Today. Stay tuned for music from Marvin Gaye, Four Tops, The Center Stage, and so much more.

0: Ooh, those four tops. Levi Stubbs, lead vocal on that one. Still Water. Beautiful, beautiful recording by them. And we did a double play of Motown with Sparrow by Marvin Gaye from his album Hear My Dear, which was in fact a condition of his divorce from Ms. Anna Gaye back in the day. This is Ayanna Contreras here on Kuvo Jazz. You're listening to Soulful Strut. We're about to take a quick pause for the cause, and when we get back, more music, deep cuts, classic Philly. We've got some Memphis. We've got it all. Don't go anywhere.
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5: Hi, I'm Curtis, and I'm so glad that I've got my own, you know. So glad that I can see. 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And he can't put no thing on you either. Keep your nose clean. Don't be no junkie. Remember, Freddy's dead.
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The Intrigues. Philadelphia recording The Language of Love from about 1970. Deeper cut there here on Soulful Stride. I'm your host, Ayanna Contreras, right here on the mighty, mighty Kuvo Jazz. Coming up now, classic music also out of Philadelphia. Guess I'm in a Philadelphia kind of mood. It is Hey There, Lonely Girl by none other than Eddie Holman. And before that, we started off that set with a Center Stage deep cut, Every Day is a Fantasy. That one was actually arranged by none other than Donny Hathaway before he was a solo star of note. So let's get into this, Eddie Holman. Stay tuned for music from The Dramatics, Betty Wright, James Brown, and more.

0: I'm mad.
1: Just kidding. This, I actually am not mad. But that was none other than James Brown, the man who doesn't need an introduction on a show like Soulful Strut, right here on Kuvo Jazz. I'm your host, Ayanna Contreras, kicking it with you for another hour and some change. Before that, we heard Betty Wright out of Miami. It's Miami Soul with Is It You, Girl? Asking that musical question. And up next, we've got lovely music from The Main Ingredient. Let Me Prove My Love to You is the name of the recording. Cuba Gooding Sr. on lead vocalist on that recording. It's New York soul music by way of eventually, I guess, the whole crew moved to LA, but that was their New York through and through. Stay tuned for more music. We've got Blue Magic. We've got The Moments. We're going to go there with it. So stay right here.

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3: Welcome to hour two of Soulful Strut right here on KUVO Jazz. I'm your host, Ayanna Contreras. Before the top of the hour, we heard The Moments with My Thing. We heard Blue Magic and Margie Joseph with What's Come Over Me. Coming up right now, it is none other than Jermaine Jackson with his song, Castles of Sand. Interesting thing about this particular recording, it's actually co-produced by the band Switch, members of the band Switch. So an interesting little side note. Stay tuned. We've got classic music from the Stylistics. We've got jazzy music from Ronnie Foster, Gladys Knight and the Pips, and so much more.

0: Here you are in the place to be. This is Soulful Strut. I am your host, Ayanna Contreras, and that was the incredible, insurmountable David Ruffin with My Whole World Ended the Moment You Left Me. That was a recording that was meant to launch his solo career after his departure from The Temptations. Before that, we heard Gladys Knight and the Pips, On and On, and we heard Ronnie Foster with Midnight Plane. We're going to take a quick pause for that cause, and when we return, we've got Tyrone Davis covering Chuck Jackson, and we've got some Isaac Hayes, Roy Ayers, and a little bit of Sylvia Robinson, all that and more right here on Kuvo Jazz.
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Tyrone Davis. I Wake Up Crying, that was originally a hit for Chuck Jackson. Tyrone Davis made it his own on his recording. Coming up right now on the program, we've got Isaac Hayes, we've got Roy Ayers, we've got Sylvia Robinson, and so much more. Yeah, you are tuned in to Soulful Strut. We're in the thick of it. Don't go anywhere.

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6: This is Gil Scott Heron with some bad news. It's called angel dust. It's a killer white powder or a chemical mix that is sprayed or sprinkled on tobacco or marijuana cigarettes. It has come between the best of friends. 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It may leave someone close to you very dead. That's no way to treat a friend. That's no way to treat yourself.
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0: 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Thought I wanted you, baby, a long time ago. Don't watch yourself, I'm gonna have to let you go. She said, you shouldn't have said that. I said, well, what the

Oh, yeah. There's a classic from the James Cotton Band, I Don't Know, from 100% Cotton. And we started off with something brand new from the Anthony Paul Soul Orchestra, a band out of the Bay Area, featuring Willie Jordan on the vocals. What Can We Do is the name of their brand new album. And we heard the track Still Smellin' Smoke. Hey, it's Saturday afternoon. It's just past 4 o'clock. That means it's time for All Blues. Yeah, we're into it. We're doing All Blues right now. Up until 6 o'clock, I'm Jeff Anderson. Be taking care of you for all your blues needs up until then. Let's get it going right now with the fabulous Thunderbirds on All Blues on Kuvo.

0: Oh, yeah. Big Bill Morganfield, one of Muddy Waters' little boys. Ramblin' Mind from Big Bill. Also in there, the man, Willie Dixon. The Same Thing. He wrote so many great songs, including that one. Didn't perform under his own name a lot, but a little. And there's one of them, Willie Dixon. Yeah, we started off with the fabulous Thunderbirds. That's enough of that stuff. You're tuned to All Blues here at KUVO. Jeff Anderson here with you. It's another Saturday afternoon. We've got the blues going until 4 o'clock for you. Let's do a couple of quick words and then more blues on the other side.
1: One stage. 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
0: Okay, let's get back to the blues now with something new from a new blues man on the scene by the name of Harold Davenport. He goes by Young Rel. In fact, that's the name of his pretty new album. Let's try a track from that one. This is called Tomorrow from Harold Davenport, a.k.a. Young Rel, on All Blues.
4: One.

0: Oh, there's one from Kenny Neal on All Blues. That one's called Blues Keep Chasing Me, Kenny Neal. Also in there, the Cashbox Kings, just off their date at Dazzle. I'm the Man Down There was the tune, kind of a response to One Way Out. And before Cashbox Kings, we heard from Little Charlie and the Nightcats, sad story from them, a tune called Can't Keep It Up. And we started off with Young Rel, a.k.a. Harold Davenport from his new album, just called Young Rel, and a tune called Tomorrow. It's All Blues here on KUVO. I'm Jeff Anderson playing the blues for you up until 6. Sam Mayfield and I trade off. He'll be in next week, and I'll be in the week after that. But it's All Blues every Saturday afternoon from 4 until 6. Let's do a couple of words here, and then we've got more blues coming at you.
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0: All right, let's do some more new blues now. This one from bluesman Jovan Webb. He has a second album that is on the way, hasn't been released yet, but here's an advanced single. This one's called Pray For Me on All Blues.

nothing back. I done got down to my last 20 cents, and I don't know what to do with this. Well, I should try to make a phone call home, or either try to go on and keep this here and see can I fill it up a little taste. Look at my shoes, they done fell apart, my socks is hanging out. I don't know what to do. I think I maybe go down on 43rd Street, see if I can look up my old friend, Buddy Guy Jr. Well, maybe I might get a little hand out, huh? But on the other hand, if

0: Yeah, there's one from Vanessa Collier. She's making the rounds of the blues festivals this summer. Maybe you already caught her. Maybe you'll have a chance to see her a little bit later. But that was her tune, Take Me Back, Vanessa Collier. And right before that, Sun Seals with Buzzard Luck from his album Chicago Fire. And we started off with Jovan Webb with a track from his forthcoming album. The tune was Pray For Me. All that here on All Blues. Jeff Anderson here with you till 6. Playing the blues, we're going to just jump right back into it now with something from Long John Baldry, that classic from him, Conditional Discharge, on All Blues on Kuvo.
1: You know, I remember a few years ago, some funny things used to happen to me about 1956, 57. At that time, there was no blues scene or not really any kind of scene in London. And I used to go out and play my guitar in the streets and sing things with a passing the hat round. I remember one particular night, I was playing my guitar in a little alleyway just off of Wardour Street in Soho. And I got busted by the police. And this policeman came up and dragged me and my guitar and my hat full of pennies off to the police station. Anyway, the next day, I had to appear in Marlborough Street Police Court. And it was quite a day. Police officer giving his evidence. I was proceeding in a southerly direction, my lord, when I heard strange sounds coming from Wardour Place, my lord. A sort of boogie-woogie music was being played. On further investigation, I saw the defendant standing there with a guitar and an old hat on the floor, collecting pennies. Well, I decided that he was contravening a breach of the peace there, as there was a traffic jam about 5 miles long down Wardour Street, wondering what all the fuss was about. So then I arrested the defendant. Just one moment, officer. What is this boogie-woogie music you were talking about? Oh, well, my lord, said the officer, getting out his notebook, obviously been doing up his homework. It's a kind of jazz rhythm music peculiar to the American Negro. Oh, what was the defendant doing playing this kind of music there in Wardour Street? Anyway, I got off with a caution, a year's conditional discharge, but I'll always remember that policeman and his boogie-woogie. So don't try to lay no boogie-woogie on the king of rock and roll.

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2: Yes, indeed, it is KUVO, and specifically the All Blues program. We're halfway through. We're going till 6, so there's a lot more blues to come. Starting right now with something from bluesman Albert Castilla. He has a brand new album called Grits and Glory. This one recorded at the Abbey Road Studios in London, interestingly enough. But here's his song about slumlord billionaire Albert Castilla, right here on Cooper.

0: Oh, yeah. Fun one from blues woman Eden Brent and the story about the Mississippi Flatland Blues. And before that, another blues woman who goes by Malaya Blue and her tune, Bring Me Your Sin. And that was preceded by B.B. King and Eric Clapton. Title track from that album they did back around 2000 or so called Riding with the King. And we started off with something brand new from Albert Castilla. Grits and Glory, name of his new album, recorded at the Abbey Road Studios in London. And we heard the track Slumlord Billionaire. Right here on All Blues, it's KUVO, Jeff Anderson here till 6. Then it's the R&B Jukebox coming your way from 6 until 8 o'clock. Right now we have a couple of words and then more blues.
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0: Okay, let's try that new one from Keb Moe. He has a full album coming out around September, I think. Let's do the tune we have right now. This one's called Fussing and Fighting, Keb Moe. It's All Blues.

0: That's some music from a band that's going to be at Red Rocks next weekend, the Tedeschi Trucks Band, their annual two-night stand. They'll be there next Friday, July 31st, and Saturday night, August 1st. And that was a track from their new album. We heard the track Crazy Crying from the Tedeschi Trucks Band. And right before that, a band that Derek Trucks was in before he formed the Tedeschi Trucks Band, namely the Allman Brothers Band. That was a track from what turned out to be their last studio album called Hitting the Note, and a tune called Old Friend. Derek Trucks sitting down with Warren Haynes, both on acoustic guitars, Haynes on vocals, Old Friend from the Allman Brothers. And we started off with Keb Moe, brand new single from him, Fussing and Fighting, name of that tune from Keb Moe. It's all blues. It's Kuvo. Jeff Anderson here till 6. Let's do a couple of words and then some more blues.
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0: Saturday afternoon, KUVO is the place to be for the best in the blues. Join me, Jeff Anderson, or my colleague Sam Mayfield for All Blues every Saturday afternoon from 4 until 6 o'clock right here on KUVO. Well, and speaking of the blues, how about one from Billy Branch? He's joined by Shamika Copeland on this one, Begging for Change on All Blues on Kuvo Jazz.

Samantha Fish on All Blues, Don't Say You Love Me. Samantha Fish. Right before that, Southern Avenue with the track Switch Up. And we started off with Billy Branch with some help from Shamika Copeland. That was a tune called Begging for Change. Yeah, kind of two meanings on that one. Well, I'm Jeff Anderson, getting close to wrapping it up here. It's headed towards 6 o'clock, and of course we've got the R&B Jukebox at 6. That goes up until 8 o'clock, but we have time for a little more blues. Let's do a brand new one from Nikki T and the Snake Charmers. Here's a track called Feel Like $100, like $100. It's all blues. It's Kuvo.